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0: This is Upper Valley, go ahead.
1: This is Circle Mag 21. We're currently interrupting the 38-year-old male. Fishing caller tonight stated that he was eating some dinner on Saturday, and believes he tried to eat too big of a piece of chicken, got it lodged in his throat. He has not been able to get it unlodged since then. Patient has tried drinking fluids and eating other things. None of it's been able to go down. It's all come back up on him. He is able to swallow his own saliva. Current vitals are elevated blood pressure with a pulse of 97. Patient said he's unsure if the blood pressure is normal for him or if it is due to the stress of this. We'll be at your facility in approximately 3 minutes. Any questions or orders?
0: Here, Claire, we'll give you a bound on arrival.

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Going to be on the Jeremy Connolly. Copy.

0: 6'8". 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
1: Right, it's filled out. 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
0: Five seven five. 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
0: We're gonna have a reckless op northbound, passing Northwood. 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
1: Right.
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0: Upper Valley, this is Hubert Heights.
1: Upper Valley, go ahead.
0: This is Hubert Heights, Medic 25. We're about 15 minutes away. I got a 69-year-old male patient. He is a cancer patient. He's diagnosed with kidney, liver, and lymph node cancer. We got called today for earlier fall. Patient chief complaint is loss of balance. He is awake, alert, and oriented, but a little somnolent at times. Able to answer questions appropriately, really unable to obtain a good, accurate Cincinnati stroke scale. There just seems to be some bilateral weakness going on. All of his vitals are stable. He is a little hypertensive at 168. Heart rate is 100. It's sinus tach on the monitor. He was 93% on room air. We upped that to 99% on 4 liters. End titles 38. Blood sugar is 116. Temperature is 98.5 orally. I got a 20 gauge in the left hand established. Do you have any other questions or orders?
1: We'll get you that on arrival.
0: Here was clear.

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0: This is Zabrella, go ahead.
1: Transporting a 27-year-old male, chief complaint of tooth pain from a potential abscess in his mouth. Been ongoing for a while, 8 out of 10 pain. Stable vitals, forgot your facility will probably be there 2 or 3 minutes doing further questions worse.
0: No further questions, you can get a triage on upon arrival.
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0: 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Meet John Mary Lincoln, 9458. 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

King X-ray Victor 4124. It's gonna be on the ramp 412 southbound.

0: 14, 16 pickle. He'll be on his way. I'll be 45.
1: Okay.
2: 13 on pickle, same traffic.
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1: 1389.
0: Southbound 71, Union Charles George 5292, Union Charles George 5292.

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0: 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Troy Medic 13, Engine 11. We have third-party information from someone with the patient, but not with the RP, advising the patient is not breathing.

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1: Southbound to exit 69, Tennessee, 4 Victor Lincoln, 4823. 4 Victor Lincoln, 4823, Tennessee.

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0: Medic 13, dispatch, can you repeat?
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1: 2315.
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1: 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John Mary Victor 2298. 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

0: 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Break for name number. 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

0: 13-8 and uninsured.
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0: German Egg 11 is for catering.
1: Sure, catering, go ahead.
0: This is Trump Medic 11, and right there, so it's a 46-year-old male, chief complaint of left rear shoulder pain. Patient states that it started very suddenly 4 days ago, said he was taken to the hospital yesterday. He said that everything checked out, they did an MRI, and they said there was something wrong with his bones. We can't exactly tell what he exactly said because there is a language barrier. Initially, we thought that he was saying that he was having chest pain. We called his brother, who translated and said it's only the shoulder pain. Their complaints other than the shoulder pain. He's been home with medication from the hospital yesterday, but hasn't gotten any better, so he went and checked out again. All the signs are stable. I had a pulse rate of 97. I did do a

0: forward. What was your sinus rhythm? There was a little bit of elevation, only a V1. There were typical changes, no other ways. Last blood pressure was 122/84. SpO2 is 97% of room air. I have a 20 gauge IV established in the patient's left hand. I'm going to get you a blood sugar. Do you have any further questions or orders?
1: What's the patient's primary language, please?
0: It says Nepali.
1: Copy, thank you. We'll get a bed ready for you upon your arrival.

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0: 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Go ahead.
1: This is Pickle Medic 21. We're currently in Rafi with an 88-year-old female from home. The patient's family called us tonight, stated that the patient's been having difficulty breathing, going on for a while now. It's gotten severely worse tonight, probably within the last 15 to 30 minutes. Patient's vitals are 112 over 68 blood pressure, 99% on room air, currently on a 15 liters via non-breather. We first got her in the truck. She was only sitting around 81 to 82% on 4 liters. Patient is normally only on 2 liters. We did perform a 12 lead on the patient. 12 lead just showing a... left bundle branch block. Patient's family did state that the patient had an issue with one of her heart valves or leaking fluid into her lungs. We did listen to her lungs. Lungs sounded clear of fluid, but were slightly diminished. We'll be at your facility in approximately 3 to 4 minutes. Any questions or orders?
0: No questions. We'll get you a bed.

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1: 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King David Young 5566. 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
1: Transporting a patient from Van Crest, Upper Valley. Have you received a report on this patient?
0: Yes, we have.
1: Okay, vitals are stable. No shortness of breath, just complaining of that knee pain. Currently got a heart rate of 98. Pulse ox of 92%. Stables, vitals are stable, and we'll see in about 2 minutes. If you don't have any further orders or questions.
0: We'll get to that on arrival.
1: You're clear, Upper Valley. 491 clear.

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0: 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You want to be at 68?
1: Okay.

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corn route with a 74-year-old female coming from the courtyard at Troy Nursing Home. She complained of a fall with left hip pain. Patient says it was a simple trip and fall. She tried catching herself, landed on her left hip and arm. Initially, she was complaining of minor neck pain, left hip pain. At this time, she's just saying she has the left hip pain and lower left leg pain. There is minor shortening, a little bit of extra rotation. Hard to tell if potential hip fracture or not, but the patient doesn't seem to be in a ton of pain laying down, but it's a 10 out of 10 when moving. Vitals, we have a heart rate of 73, blood pressure 154 over 74, SpO2 95 on her repair. She's ANO times 4. She is on Plavix, denied any head pain or loss of consciousness from falling. No obvious injuries noted to her head. We will be there in about 4 to 5 minutes. Any further questions?

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0: 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Mary, Robert, Mary, Tom, Ocean. 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

0: 14-16, I'm not getting a return back on that Kansas.
1: Okay, try putting Paul William Robert in front of that. It's a Kansas commercial.

0: 14-6 in Pickling. Could you run 6 through Ohio 2, please?
1: Right, I did. Last was in 2020, 9-14-2020, which was for speed.
0: Okay.

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1: Signal 6, be standing by the northbound rest area for a valid driver, 45.
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1: North 78 exit ramp. George Paul 2736. George Paul 2736.
0: Fourteen sixteen 2020 gray Chevy out of Walbridge.

0: 1389. Northbound at the 85, 6 is pulling away on the RP. King Edward Zebra 2663, King Edward Zebra 2663, on B45.
1: I'm Dark Green Honda.

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1: DX is 78 northbound, 25A. King John X-ray 3646. King John X-ray 3646.
0: And 16 returns with a 62 and 04 black Toyota four-door out of Sydney.

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0: 47 at the 9, King Robert Union, 1546. King Robert Union, 1546.

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0: 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King Mary George, 1830.
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0: 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I'll be in 1908.
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0: Murphy and 47. John Edward Young, 2049. John Edward Young, 2049.

0: Eight in the 50.
1: 75 southbound at 41. King Victor Lincoln 9205. King Victor Lincoln 9205.

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3: We'll be in the southbound.
0: Okay.
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1: Oh, 44.
0: Break for Wyoming.
1: Okay.
0: 17 Paul 268 X-ray. Which can we signal one of the ship we're building, please?
1: 828.

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0: er ikke. I'm signal 2, I've been out of the state house.
1: Okay. Tjena, Ten Pequot, signal 2. I've been right to post 29.
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0: 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Queen Boy 6, 6 Henry Ida. 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
2: Okay. 13 on 53. 36 at the 3, George Robert Young, 1373. George Robert Young, 1373.

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0: 1182, Dayton, break for an RP.
2: 1182.
0: Henry Adam John, 1844, break for the second.
2: 82.
0: Edward Union Boy, 5711, break.
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0: I'm not going to need a 17 Miami Township's handling.
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1: Southbound 111, Henry Paul Tom 2112, Henry Paul Tom 2112.

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1: Troy, go ahead.
0: Entering ER, Troy Medic 15, and route with a 68-year-old male. Chief complaint, history of falls, patient one. X-ray of his hip. Patient is alert and oriented, time is 4, GCS 15, heart rate 78, last blood pressure is 123, over 86, 98 on remand. Patient did hit his head, is not on a blood center, did not lose consciousness. This is stable. No bleeding or hematoma on the head. Be at your facility in approximately 3 minutes. Any other questions?
1: No, you guys can go to 7 when you're here.

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Can you start a card for engine 23 to 125 Clark Avenue? Had a call into the station for a forklift that hit a gas line. Engine 23 is in route.

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1: Okay.
0: 127 at 49. John, Young John, 1437. John, Young John, 1437.

0: Yeah, I'm pickle three. 49 in Gettysburg, Pittsburgh Road. King Charles Adam 2853. King Charles Adam 2853.
1: Hi, please.
2: Occupied 675 Northbound 8, John William Union 8721, JWU 8721.
1: Hey,
3: hope you're 353, okay?

0: 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Check up.
1: Okay, Southbound 675, 24.
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1: Medic 11 Upper Valley.
2: This is Upper Valley, go ahead.
1: We're now with a 63-year-old female coming from Troy Health and Rehab. She's complaining of abdominal pain. Patient had a drain removed last night from a recent abdominal surgery where they removed an abdominal fistula. Patient thinks her pain has just gotten worse today. Patient with larynoia at a times 4, GCS 15. Current set of vitals, blood pressure 122 over 70. Heart rate is 90. She's setting at 98% on 3 liters. DNA for cannula, she's always on 3 liters. Patient has been going through abdominal surgery since January. No other complaints at this time. We are about 2 minutes out. Do you have any further questions?
2: No further questions. We'll find out upon arrival.

0: This man's car come in.
1: Parker, wait, go ahead.
0: Stand at center point, respond to this scene. Break.
1: Hey, for.
0: Leak occurred about an hour ago. Building maintenance has their meter shut down. We did a walkthrough of their facility. We're not seeing any levels of natural gas. However, there's a break in their line inside. There's no hazards. You can terminate command. Show engine 23 returning.
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1: 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You go ahead.
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1: We're en route to that location from Miami Shelby. Just let us know if you need us to cancel for any reason.
0: That's great. We'll meet you there.
1: Ladder 21.
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1: Ready, 22.

0: Matter 21, when we get there, it looks like there's going to be a hydrant directly in front of this location. I'll just have you stage out front. Engine 23, you can commit to Alpha Side. Ladder 21 is going to be Charlie Delta Corner.
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3: Sigma 3. I'm in the southbound rest area with Indiana Trailer, 394-7806. That's 394-7806, Indiana.

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0: Ladder 21, Medic 21 on scene, single-story commercial. Appears to be evacuated. Nothing showing. We'll be out investigating. Ladder 21 will have Fox come in.
1: Hey, 32.
2: 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Cross Street of West South Street. South 3 Street and South 2 Street. 832.
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0: Pickle. Southbound rest area, Ontario trailer, Young 2160 David. Young 2160 David, Ontario.
1: Okay.

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2: Say 13
0: to break
2: for
0: 31. South
2: 80. Northbound the 69. Going to be a Mitsubishi Outlander and a Ford Sprinter. They're on the exit ramp.
0: Clear now.
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1: 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Paul Lincoln Williams, 5045. I'm going to use Ford Transit.

0: actually army.
1: Yeah, 781 Frank Alheimer. 781 Frank Alheimer. It's going to be Unit 1, 4 units.

0: Romeo Kilo is 6 miles to the south, southwest, bound for landing runway 10 Sydney.
1: Sydney traffic, mile 40674 is on the left crosswind for 10, Sydney traffic.
2: Hi, 4. Wait for you, Dave. 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
0: 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It's going to be a commercial vehicle, a Lio trailer. Tom Union Adam 8804. 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

0: Illinois. I go to 86 degrees.
1: Thursday, not big. Well, great for an Ohio, where are you? Paul Ocean King, 4833. Paul Ocean King, 4833.
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1: Dayton 353.
0: Give us 35 eastbound at the 13, King, Young, Queen, 2582, KYQ, 2582.
1: Dayton 2353, from fast 195, Teal Ford.
2: Right,
3: 3366, check up. 297, pick with signal 3. Going to be in the northbound rest area, Tennessee Trailer Union 539-731, Union 539-731, Tennessee.

0: 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Check up.
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0: Okay.

0: Just for information, 71 over 4 southbound. But it's all little pieces scattered for the right two lanes.
1: 3, can you now pick with 3? King and Harris Hill, Harris Creek, King Robert Young, 9537, King Robert Young, 9537.

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66 Pico Signal 3. I'll be southbound rest area, or strike that, northbound rest area with Indiana Trailer, Paul 903-584. That's P903-584, Indiana.

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0: This is Pickle Medic 21. We're currently en route with a 71-year-old female from Gregory Bridge. They called us for possible sepsis and a UTI. Female was found in the dementia area. She was alert to her normal. They advise that she's normally up and walking, but has not for the last day. All of her vitals are currently stable. 95 on room air, 68 is her pulse, 105 over 45. We have an ETA of about 5 minutes, and she has a DNR CC. Any questions or orders?
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1: 36.
0: Northbound rest area with Indiana Trailer. 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St. Paul 434, Mary Charles Young.
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0: En route, a 76-year-old female from the nursing home. She's complaining choking, shortness of breath. Patient's on a liquid diet, also takes her pills crushed. She has no use of either arm. Patient's ANO times 4, GCS 15. We have clear lung sounds. We're standing at 97% on 2 liters. Patient's always on O2. Pulse rate 62 in regular, BP 140 over 80. We're currently about 10 minutes out. Do you have any questions or orders?
1: Did that patient have an episode of choking on something?
0: Can you say that one more time?
1: Did the patient have an episode of choking on something? Is that why they're sitting in?
0: That's correct.
1: That's clear. We'll sign the bed. You're out.

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0: 275, Bay Mavic 3, eastbound 14-3.
1: 275.
0: Indiana truck plate, Tom King 271, Paul David Ida. Tom King 271, Paul David Ida.
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0: Going to be southbound rest area. Main trailer 257-1816. 257-1816, main.

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0: I'm in the southbound rest area with Ontario trailer, Young 6013 Paul, Y6013P, Ontario.
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1: Okay.
0: 1382 will also need his own.
2: Do you think I'll be out here?
1: Okay.

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1: Okay.

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1: 235 Office 2. Personalized Robert Edward Edward Sam Robert. That's R-E-E-S-R.
0: A 353, a 2018 white Honda.
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0: 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With Ontario trailer, Yen 8449 Mary, that's Y8449M, Ontario.
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0: The westbound ramp to Bickett, there's a box on the ramp on the berm.
1: Go ahead.
0: It's about a 5 foot square box. If you can advise county or ODOT, it's going to be picked up.
1: Okay.
2: Three five three. Try by north of BYS. Go ahead.
1: 220 to Fairborn Municipal to pick up a 76 subject and relay him to the Greene County Jail. He'll be out for you tonight.
2: All right.
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1: Zephyr Valley, go ahead.
0: En route with a 38-year-old male, complaint of severe abdominal pain, started about, 20, 25 minutes ago. Patient believes it's possibly a kidney stone, had this same, issue and feeling about a year ago. Attempted to use the restroom and got extremely dizzy during that. Vitals are stable, heart rate is in the 70s and regular, he's 95% room air. Blood pressure is 125 over 90. We got an 18 in the left AC. If you have any questions or orders, we'll be there in a few minutes.
1: That's clear. We'll give you that on arrival. You're out.

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0: FYI, this is not a warrant service. This is a post-conviction sentence.
1: Okay.

0: 31, take 30.
1: Dayton, 1931.
0: 835 East, old 35. It's an Illinois trailer, 919-473, Sam Tom. 919-473, Sam Tom, Illinois.
1: Dayton 2-1931, okay? Coming back on a 2023 Black Jet Company trailer.

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0: Okay.
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0: 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I'll be around here.
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1: Debris southbound 71 over 4 in the left and middle lanes.
0: Okay, I'll be about 5.
1: Okay.

0: 275 Ainsworth.
1: Dayton is 275.
0: Westbound at the 10 on the ramp. Indiana, David Ocean Queen 786. David Ocean Queen 786. Gonna be a commemorative plate. In God we trust.
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1: Dayton, 353.
0: It was 35 eastbound, 10, Florida, 77 Edward, Boy Henry Mary, that's 77EBHM, Florida.
1: Dayton 0353 at 2826 Cayenne.
2: 353, okay.

Dayton to 1294, looks like it was in Reynoldsburg. 1771 Century City West, Reynoldsburg.

0: calling the 71 Century City West, 1771 Century City West, Reynoldsburg.
1: This is paramedic 13. We're bound with a 68-year-old female. Chief complaints today is dizziness. Patient was horse riding. When she was done with her session, she said she started to feel dizzy. Bystander said that she almost passed out. On our arrival, she was alert in already times four, but she was pale, sweaty. She denies any cardiac or diabetic history. She did say last week at the same writing session, she also got dizzy. We did the vitals. Blood pressure initially was 124 over 74. Pulse was 97 and regular. Respirations were 14. Blood sugar was 166. And we put her on the monitor showing a normal sinus. We did start an 18-gauge IV in the left arm. She's stating feeling better, but still a little bit dizzy. No other complaints. We'll be there in about 5 minutes. Your questions ordered.
2: No further questions. Bed on arrival. ER out.

0: 353, okay?
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0: 294, okay?

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0: 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And 3266, check up.

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1: 27.
0: Eastbound at the 8, California 6, Lincoln Nora Robert 930. 6, Lincoln Nora Robert 930, California.
2: Check okay, still in the inspection.
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0: alarm company just called back. 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
1: That's clear. We'll be in service and show all units back to quarters.
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0: Signal 2, I'll be route to 5724 for court.
1: 18, okay.

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Michigan, Ocean, Queen, Henry, Adam, 33. Ocean, Queen, Henry, Adam, 33.

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1: Okay.
0: Signal 31 is a hit skip. 70 westbound of the 24 is where it occurred. It's a black Chevy Equinox. They're standing by in the work lot, a work site lot near that 39.
1: Said eastbound 24.
0: West of the 24.
1: Okay.

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0: Union 263-422. Again, it's Union 263-422, Indiana temporary break.
2: 514, okay.
0: Six is not wanting a report.

0: 122.
1: Probably due in 1423 to get timing on. My MCT is still loading up.
0: 122, okay.
2: That's clear. That was a match.

0: 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Paul Ocean John, 4330. Paul Ocean John, 4330.
1: Phone 31 out of Fairborn is current. 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
0: 78 exit north, Michigan, 96 Adam David. 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

0: 12 14 break for 37.
1: North 75.
0: Southbound the 69. Going to be a black Jeep Patriot. It is partially in the roadway in the left lane.

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2: What's your name?
1: 1401.
2: Just call out north, town or south?
1: Still north.
2: Clear. I didn't observe that vehicle. I'll be south of the 63 with the van currently being towed. Emergency lane brake therapy.
1: Go ahead.
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1: Okay.

0: really think it's still a left downwind, but it's part pattern to the east from the downwind last call.
1: Okay.

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1: Fort Hill 1.
0: This is South 52, Henrietta Sam 7596. Henrietta Sam 7596. My plug is already tagging her.
1: Pushing a 1, okay? Dozen 3 Pontiac.
0: Okay, it looks like this is tagged by 1182 on the 4th. You can start my next available port.
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0: still 14, Vic, we're 6, okay?
1: Okay, break.
0: Good.
1: Are you able to get the plate?
0: Right, stand by. Meet John William Henry 9539. John William Henry 9539.
2: Sorry, I got you.

0: 35, 3.
1: Dixie and Northwoods. King Boy Paul, 2553. King Boy Paul, 2553.
0: Satan 2835, comes back on 2008, Lavender Pontiac.
2: Okay.
0: Okay.

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1: 47 at 2737 Fairview Court, Troy.
0: Right? 1353.

0: Section 58, in Texas, do you have a script?
1: Andrew, go ahead.
0: I'm escorting him to his listed address up in Harrison.

0: 835 to 1401, Eugen 45 on standby. Nathan, can you get an updated ETA from Sandy's?
1: Right.

0: 8358, and were you able to get an ETA from Sandy's? They're pushing 30 minutes.
1: I can have my own public service.

31 Titan 30. The 35 East, Pickett, Pennsylvania trailer, Paul Tom 827, Union 6, Paul Tom 827, Union 6, Pennsylvania.

0: 12888. I'm 2 from Quart. I'm in route 25.
1: So we can have it.

0: I was on a reckless heading southbound 75 for 70. It's going to be a semi that says 200 on the back of it. Moving out of traffic. Eventually by now. Caller's no longer behind it and could advise any further information to Spilla.
1: Perfect.
0: Semi that Huber gave us, westbound 70 from 75. It'll be a white semi, white truck, white trailer. Otherwise it was cutting people off just a little.
1: Okay.

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1: A35,
0: 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He had a debris from a semi strike to his windshield and he needs a 17.
1: Okay. I gotta stop 42 for fuel real quick, I'll be in route.

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1: 125. 123, okay. See. Cemetery, Miami Memorial Park. 7875 North State Route 48. Cross Street of Crescent Drive and Wright Road, 1442.

0: 55 units right for Volo. It's going to be a reckless northbound exited in Sydney towards Love's. All white commercial with a white Freightliner. Plate is from Indiana, Paul Edward 46373, all over the road, solo only.
1: I think I'm throwing at.
0: Okay.

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0: This information, your patient's going to be sitting on the backside of the statue facing 48. 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Break.
1: Medic 51, go ahead.
0: She's also making comments about possibly ingesting pesticides. She thinks she was poisoned. I can't be sure.
1: Clear on all. Thank you.
0: 1450.

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0: 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Back 1-1-2-5.
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0: 15, you're next.

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0: She's at your location with a 47-year-old female. 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We'll be about 5 minutes out.
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0: probably are paramedic 13.
1: Silver Valley, go ahead.
0: Paralyzed, 13 and route. A 46-year-old male patient coming from work. Stated that he began getting real sweaty, lightheaded. He stated like he felt like he was going to pass out. Bystander at work states that he did pass out for approximately about a minute. Did not fall within a chair. Patient's alert. We're in a time score of DGF 15. Currently, patient states that he's had this happen before when he doesn't eat. Basis slash oral intake was last night around 8 p.m. Class pressure was 130 at rate of 3. Got a sinus rhythm on the monitor. Rate of 68. 12 leads non-conclusive or non-diagnostic. Respirations 16 on labor. Satin 98% on room air. Had a ACCI check 97. Got a 18 left AC, no response time for speed here in 3 to 5. Any further questions?
1: No questions. We'll find a bed on arrival. We are out.
0: Clear, thanks.

He's got a reckless southbound from the 120, it's going to be the last pick at the pick. No further description, high rate of speed if you need to go over there.

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0: Okay. Pickle 399, check out.
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0: 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Interpol Sam 1171. 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
1: Thirty-one in front of 11602 Southland Road. That's going to be cross of Hardin Pike, right?
2: Right.
1: County received an iPhone crash detection. We're trying to give that number a 10.
2: Okay.
1: How about that straight to voicemail?

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1: Right.
0: You can disregard. Shelby County checked the area. They were unable to locate six.
1: All right.

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0: Stick with 399, break for a bolo. It's going to be a semi that was involved in a hit-skip accident in Botkins. A bluish-gray cab. Trailer has Crystal Logistics on it. Main registration 526-7890, break. Possibly has tire damage where the tire is leaking air. It was involved in a hit skip, unknown time lapse or direction of travel. We got this through Leeds. Shelby County's phone lines are down. I'm not able to contact them and ask further questions.
1: All right, there's no direction of travel.
0: Negative.

0: Cirrus November 63 Sierra Bravo, 5 miles east inbound for on the VOR Alpha Circle.
1: Sierra Bravo.

0: put a 399.
1: Right.
0: Reference that bolo. The head skip occurred at 520 and believed to have went northbound on 75 from Botkins.
1: Okay.

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We're going to cross the field at 1540 and turn left on Bravo 2.

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1: Done.
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1: 955.
0: Yes, Alpha Golf.
1: 1506.

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0: This is Upper Valley, go ahead.
1: This is Medic 21, rather 69-year-old male on a physical episode. Just stood up and walked, stated he felt dizzy, sat back down. Family on scene stated he was not responding for about 10, 15 seconds. Came back to, didn't fall or hit his head or anything. Complaining a little bit of shortness of breath. That also started getting worse this morning. Our current vitals are BP 120 over 60, AFib in the 100, capno in the 33, 97% on 4 liters of oxygen, which is basically baseline. We do have a point in the life safety. Any questions or orders will be there in a few minutes.
0: No questions, but on arrival, you are out.
1: Clear, thank you.

0: Piqua. It's a male 21, name number 60679, Isaac LeMaster. I'll have to fingerprint him when I get there as well.
1: That's it.

01A, possible OEI, 75 southbound, approaching the 47-mile marker. Blue Honda CRV, John Henry George, 2106, all over the roadway, female driver, almost struck another vehicle on a wall.

0: This is Tremay 12. We're around your facility with a roughly 59-year-old female patient. Chief complaint of a single episode in the bathroom. Patient states she remembers falling in the bathroom. Patient is now alert to self. GCS of 14. Patient complains of a migraine. Current vitals are 84 for a pulse. ...180/99 for blood pressure. No significant findings on a 12 lead, 96% on 2 liters per minute, which we gave her for comfort. 18 gauge IV established in left AC, 85 for sugar. We are arriving at your facility at this time. Give me further questions or orders.
1: No, you guys, Adderall 1 right here.

0: pursuit with 8 units. 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
1: 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He won't say that. 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

0: 399.
1: Right.
0: 52 southbound of the 92 break.
1: Right.
0: The metal on the entrance ramp from 47 to southbound 75.
1: Anyway.
0: Okay.

0: Break for a bolo. Reference point 19. Subject left Buffalo Wild Wings on Michigan Street in Sydney. Highly point 19. It's going to be in a 2018 black Toyota. Registration Henry Young George 3257. Returns out of Ada. Unknown direction of travel. Bolo only.
1: Do not have to bump there.
0: Okay.

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0: around there. We're going to catch up to a black Jeep northbound on Main Street just past Fairview. Looks like it might be stopping on East Parkwood at Main Street, Parkwood and Main.
1: Yeah, please.
0: That's me, John Adam Adam. Ida Robert Edward, J-A-A-I-R-E, Black Jeep Green Turkey.
1: 1945.

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I got a new number when you're ready. 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

0: Okay, I'll take that as a no. Are we good to move to intersection of Philly and Salem, Philadelphia and Salem, that general area?
1: We copy that.
0: All right, Cruz, let's go ahead and shift over that area. Just use that intersection as a center point. Work all directions.

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RP's going to be Victor, Ida, Boy, Edward, Nora, 8-8. 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